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Amen. Amen. Amen. Amen. Amen. Amen. Amen. Amazo Sipon, Winters was a wonderful bonke. Eh, Madame Saz, Wamba Pumping. Eh, come on, Christ. Amen. What if Funder and Jesh, 1:12:24. And sitting Prince Ling again. Mittam, my bedroom, Tower Tilling Afi. Italy Otto, get my fa. Your Telugia. A name which is showing him finally Solapa. 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

The black student in South Africa is being fed the type of education that will domesticate him to become a better tool for the white man when he joins the working community. What happens is we are fed a lot of fiction stories. I could quote so many authors and fictitious writers that you would be surprised where I get them. If we demonstrate, they just shoot at us. And if they don't shoot, they detain a whole lot of students. Now we are trying to be as peaceful as possible.

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1: 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Then from Soul City 7 then ngase ngiqala ukushaya ama location by scope ke. 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That was 2007 umuntu uqala ukushutha nje ama lokuzani local content. 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

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Yes. Last week, the last five, we'll close the FM at top 20.

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2: 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I'm not doing that. I'm not doing that. I'm not doing
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0: 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It's KO, Kiss When You're Best. Supernova, yo, 13 June 2025. By Kipilege Lengoma Lebe, simply Shingo Maga, the late Lebo Matosa. I love music. So I'm coming out Lebo Matosa, I'm meaning is a short sugar. Hey, Fana, no, Pumshaka, it's about time. 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I wanna be free. Taza, taza, taza. Zonke lezi ngomalezi. Aba be shanga lezo ikatu. Cause the FM at 12:20. Ospio SBA we pattern parcel. Yeah, Tamiya show. Oh, siyakubonga lezo wait.
1: Number 12
0: this week. All the way from Nigeria. It's Arasta. 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

awukhohlwe eyi-3 sebezenzeka during the week la ku Cozy FM top 20. It's number 12, it's Ira Star. Yo, ngiyincane tornado. 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
0: A fan of no Tamia, Steel Smile. 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A fan of no New Edition, Still in Love. I'm going to talk to Msizi Shembe, MG, The Big Fish, Spirit. So I'm going to go to the FM to play. 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
10: Then Mam Rosina had said to me, when I get to the hospital on Thursday, I'll give him a call and we'll talk to him. And sadly, I just saw on Facebook again, breaking news, people posting that.
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2: Number 20 this week, Zincumalo Tsuzin. Kuka last week ibila phele ku number 15. 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Ubuyile ku number 19 this week nomcabazike yode. Tshela umoya ongcwele. Usithi nje. David Ochezwa GLCJ. I know who I be. Number 18 this week. David is on Kumele Ngoma yakhe la iFall. Njengalela fruits. It's number 17. Questa 6x9. Pyramids, Drama Drizzy, Abafazi Bayabiza, number 16. Last week, number 17. Senje Kango 1. Hey, my face. Hey, my fans. It's Raf MT's Java Saudi Ibanja. It's number 15 this week. It's a brand new one. Go Cozy FM at top 20. Woo! Oh yeah. I'm Twin Pugele. Shout out to Setril Ubuile Boy. Maliam in Yugayam. Last week, number 18. This week, number 14. Nyanga zenga ma sports ay 4. It's Kirby Daniels. Njalo, njalo. Number 13. Last week, number 9. Ale, nyanga zenga 4 sports. Njayati. Number 12. For Munya, when Miss Fazana Beza Shakulu. It's Ara Star Tornado. 25 July 2026. We close the FM at top 20. Shed them now. Shed them a fresh. Shed it para se KZN. I don't have a seat and sell again. Bring it and sell no palisa. Hello, palisa. 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Someone a palisa. 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
3: Kozi nafe mama pambili.
2: Oh, so what do?
0: Number 10.
2: Number 10 this week. Number 10 this week. This is Kelani, Miss Elliot. X. Back and forth. 14.

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0: Kuxoshwa yini kubu, kuxoshwa yini endlini? Why? It's KO, Danny Dave, Scott Mapuma. And number four this week, KO Close the FM at top 10. Last week, number 8, Hotela. Nakuselele mahotela eh na ubhizi kakhulu why eh busy kangaka lo sis why engalala endlini. It's number 4 number 5 with Drake Shebang hlela phana ku number 5 last week number 11 number 6 enhle 031 Chopper lengoma fast number 7 uzwe ingoma ka DJ Zinhle babayilwa number 8 uzwe Novex ethi 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Then the panagu number 19 Mthabo Zikode Telumoya number 20 Zingumalo Kuka. Last week, the last top 3 go close the FM at top 20.
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2: Swipe out tholo kwengeziwe ngebirthday kaBoxer. 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

0: Flows ahlukahlukene uyayizwa le ngoma le. Everybody wanna be in love. 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

0: 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Sibona ukuthi sizokwazini kumchaphuna.
1: In front of him. But yeah, you see life can be very unfair.
2: Coach, maybe just describe us Jaden's role in the team.
1: Hey, with Bafana Bafana, I think 3 years ago when we saw him in a game for with Cape Town, Stellenbosch here in Stellenbosch, and immediately Hellman and I were convinced that he could help us. So I think a little bit later he came with us and he played some good games. He played, made an important goal in the game against Benin. So he helped us also to qualify for the World Cup. But then when he went to Sundowns, he had a few months to drop. I didn't call him anymore either for the national team, but maybe that was a sign for him to do more, to do better. And we didn't hesitate him to take him with us to the World Cup. And also there, he helped us a lot. It was a player with a big potential. Again, as I said, too young, too soon, we lose him because he was not really on his limits. He could do much, much, much better in the next years. He will become a very big and great player, of a South African player. And that is really a pity that he's not here anymore.
2: Coach, thank you so much.
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1: Sawubona Johnny.
0: Ngiyaphila. How uyasikhuluma isiZulu?
1: Hey, I'm digi. Zama ke English zokhuluma ke.
0: Ha, uzosizama kancane nesiZulu. Sizo sokubamba nje siyabo si understand nathi.
1: Ay ay.
0: Mr. Kadodia, ungayisama pha kanjani your first season in the Betway Premiership? You finished in the top 8.
1: Yes, I think we were all proud of how the personnel performed. We did well in winning the Nedbank, qualifying for Africa, and finishing in the top 8. I think it was a great season, and now we come for some tough times in preparing for the second season. And as you are aware, that the season in the PSL starts on the 1st of August.
0: Tell me, was it your plan to play in the CAF through Nedbank Cup, or it just happened?
1: It just happened. You know, you're automatically qualified to play in the CAF. It's not an easy situation for a team like us that just got promoted last year. The challenges of CAF will have to be addressed, and we have to do a good showing in the CAF.
0: Kadodia, you're not new in the PSL, but it was your debut season with Durban City. So just tell us about it. What was the key in your success?
1: I think the important thing was that you integrated a team of players between the NFD that got you promoted and new players. And I think that was the key of our success. The players had the spirit. They wanted to will to fight and win. And I think that was the important thing that we had. It's very difficult to achieve that, whether it was in Maritzburg or wherever it is. Football success is attributed to the players and the coaches working together.
0: So if you attribute everything to the players and the coach, what happened with Coach Bizo Dladla after winning the Nedbank Cup, then you let him go?
1: Look, I think the reality is that Pitso was an interim coach in the last 5 months this year. And it has been very clear that we will be looking for a new head coach. And if Coach Pitso is the right guy to fit into the assistant, then we'll consider it. But I think Pitso made the first move after he had his offer at Golden Arrows as a head coach. It has been a big, big job that he's got, and I wish him all the best.
0: So it was him who left you, not the other way around?
1: No, definitely not. It was him that left us here.
0: And then you got Khalil Ben Youssef as your new coach. What inspired that decision?
1: Look, I think the important thing, we wanted to see a different brand of football. And we want to see exactly that. Khalil Ben Youssef, I think, is his first job as a head coach. He was a co-coach at Kaizer Chiefs. So he knows a bit of football in Africa. But we want to install a different brand of football that the fans will enjoy and it can grow the brand.
0: Is he coming with his own technical staff or team, or you already have that in place?
1: No, we had that in place besides him bringing the conditioning coach that wasn't working with him previously, but he scouted for a conditioning coach which he preferred. Otherwise, most of the technical team remained the same as last year. The inclusion of the assistant coach, Musa Nyetawa. He's the first assistant coach.
0: He's coming with him, or he was already here?
1: No, we appointed Musa Nyetawa.
0: All right, okay, I get you. So, has he signed new players, or you've done that already?
1: Yeah, no, no. It's work in progress. We signed a few players, and we were full-time players, yeah.
0: What is his mandate? What do you want from him?
1: Look, I think the important thing to understand is what we achieved is as a benchmark for the new season. So he knows very well that we'd like to win one trophy. We'd like to finish in top eight. And those are the mandates that he's got.
0: Mr. Kadodia, there was a rift between you and Umsunduzi Municipality that went on until you moved to Durban. Can you just tell us a bit about that and if you'd ever consider going back to Umsunduzi?
1: Look, I think the important thing must understand that we got a kick from Umsunduzi when it mattered most. We were relegated in 2023, and after serving football for 20 years in Maritzburg, And there's no consideration to see exactly what service we contributed to the Maritzburg, other than not allowing us the stadium in Harigwala. And we had no option, but we were forced to relocate. It wasn't our first choice, but at the end of the day, for one season, we were playing like a gypsy team, staying in Maritzburg, playing in Sugar Ray, and that didn't work out. The moment we decided to relocate and have a proper home base, and that's why success came around.
0: So do you believe you were treated unfairly by Umsunduzi Municipality?
1: Correct. Whichever the stakeholders were, whether it was Umsunduzi, whether it was the bigger powers to be, the reality, Royal A was given the first preference. I think, people were short-sighted to see that for 20 years we produced football entertainment in Maritzburg, and they didn't consider anything, and they gave us our marching orders there.
0: Are you saying the municipality played a role in your relegation?
1: The in our relegation, no, I can't say that they played a role. All I can say to you is that, whatever the pressure came onto the club, where we succumbed on the playoffs at Harigwala, where we failed to score a single goal to basically save the franchise. But notwithstanding all that, the fact is that we served the people of Maritzburg with proper entertainment for 20 years. And if they shared the stadium at Harigwala with us and Royal AM, believe me or not, here in the first season, we would have got promoted in Maritzburg. And, Maritzburg would have still had football alive and well in Maritzburg. But unfortunately, we rebranded now to Durban City, and the rest is history.
0: All right, let's look at the positive side now. The new season is starting very soon. Are you ready? Are you prepared?
1: I won't say we're 100% prepared, but we're getting it there. We're almost there. Yeah.
0: When are you releasing your new jersey? I'm just asking because I'd love to don your colors.
1: Yes. We'll launch our new kit on Tuesday. That's when the official launch will be made.
0: So where is my package, Mr. Kadodia?
1: Where is your?
0: My jersey.
1: You'll get one. Once the jerseys are launched and we have delivery of all the replicas, then you get one to you.
0: I can't wait. Thanks a lot for your time and all the best for the
1: season. No, it's only a pleasure to talk to you and all listeners. Hey, thank you.
0: Okay, good luck with the CAF and everything.
1: Thank you. To all listeners, goodbye.
0: Sibonga kakhulu kusihlalo weDurban City uFaruk Kadodia meanings umbula. 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
3: We want jobs so that we can eat. We want proper road. We want water. We want electricity. And not just electricity. We want a reliable electricity. We want the youth of Vembe, the youth of Limpopo, to succeed in their own right. And therefore, the only organization that will make the youth of Thabazimbi to succeed is the EFF. Modimulle can only be liberated by the EFF.
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8: 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Already has a B license. 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UGreg has always wanted to work with me from kudala. I know how much he believes in how I play football. And I spoke to team, which I must be honest, I was very happy ngendlela uthi mayithathe ngayo le ndawo ngoba ngimncengile nje literally ukuthi no, anginikeza uGreg, ngizosebenza naye la e-Africa because ngiyakholwa ukuthi u-goalkeeper coach osezingeni eliphezulu, kanti umfana one-character that I like. 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Because bengingafuni ukuletha umuntu la ozobe ezongikhulumisa ukuthi akaziphethe kahle, uyeyisa mhlawumbe uhlukumeza abantu. There are other candidates that I had, kodwa I felt ukuthi ngcono ngibe sengithatha uGreg kube uyena ngiza naye ngapha, but benginamanye ama-options. 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So that is how I chose the technical team that I chose. 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
14: 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Ghana Asenta Tokotoko they are playing Champions League I played against Hearts of Oak they are playing Confed Cup and then I went to Zimbabwe I played against Highlanders they are playing Champions League so when Africa comes we'll be ready
7: Waba ready ngempela.
14: Waba ready.
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5: We want jobs so that we can eat. We want proper road. We want water. We want electricity. And not just electricity. We want a reliable electricity. We want the youth of Vembe, the youth of Limpopo, to succeed in their own right. And therefore, the only organization that will make the youth of Thabazimbi to succeed is the EFF. Modimulle can only be liberated by the EFF.
4: Sabele phambili ke sithola udaba luthi inyunya layizisebenza simayini Nomi sisiphothulile isivumelwano samaholo seminyaka emihlanu nemayini iGold Fields South Deep. 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

0: 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I'm going to mix with Chablela Ganjani Nubani in the
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0: right.
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0: 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All right, 2 minutes to 7 o'clock. Cousin EFM on my pickle pig. But our very own CAF president, Dr. Patrice Motsepe. 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
3: African Renaissance Unity is a political party that is here to stay for a long time. Promise free housings, free water, free education. So we're going to take comrades that are people-centered, the people that they understand the ills of the community. It's not going to be a stock fellow of the corrupt people who comes and advance their personal interests. We call the communities where we go to the king and ask for the land so that they can commercialize their agricultural product, also they can eradicate poverty.
2: Khona manjalo ke ongomunye walaba bathi basungula iMK Party uJabulani Khumalo usizwe kaleseka iqembu elisha lezepolitiki.
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5: 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Our constitution won, our voices were heard, and I feel incredible right now.
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0: 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What's your cousin FM?
4: What I can see?
0: All right.
4: All right, put.
0: All right.
4: Yeah, Kuruma, no, not to tell you, Nyana Praza.
0: All right.
4: Number two, out of my life.
0: Okay, Sabong. I say, La Pare Gumlal will talk to us one good thing, our teen Linda, but Nang Boni Kanta. Sabon, of course.
4: Yes, sir.
0: Kuchani Goto.
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0: 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What's again, Tulina Ganjani, Kulin Zokuman, Lapagu X, Instagram, TikTok, Utinje, at DJ Melon, at DJ Melon, Gadigu, Facebook, Unati. 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
8: There shall be sanitation and waste shall be collected from time to time. We don't want illegal dumping in any municipality. That's why every EFF municipality will have what we call Andries Tatani campaign, where we collect waste and we clean all the illegal dumping site, because we deserve better. We don't deserve to stay like we are pigs.
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2: There can be no dignity without water, where electricity is unreliable, where roads are unsafe, and where clinics cannot serve the sick. Every commitment contained in this manifesto carries weight. It is a commitment to restore accountability where it has been eroded, and to ensure that the presence of local government is felt not in speeches or slogans, but in the daily lived experience of ordinary people.
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1: Saka so cozy FM Blakey back into 8:12:40 past 9 isona isikhathi sakho njengamanje ngiyakubingelela ngikwamukela kwi number 2.0 sibonga kakhulu ke KSG bekade ke enawe kusukela ngawo ke u6 washawana 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

0: 22 minutes past that 10. Sounds got Saka Saka Zokuza from the Reach Home Kwane, the type of way. Yenu ngomeli ngiyeza njengamanje kunamba number 2.0 sana ngena usana uvulela umsakazo sibonga kakhulu ukuthi kwazela ukuthi ube nathi ke namhlanje kumhla ka 25 ukuba ku July ka 2026. Ladies and gentlemen, boys and girls, in the building right now we have Team A Born Hustlers.
1: Sure, drop the bomb for the hustlers. Drop the bomb for the Born Hustlers.
2: So official Team A, ne?
3: Oh, yeah. The A-team. The A-team.
4: Only team that matters.
1: Yeah. Apelezele nina njenge Spain.
0: Yeah, bon, Japan.
2: Otherwise, Grand Bonhalter.
4: It's a fun. Grand one.
2: Ah, no, give none. Say two. Put ngale lalanga. Nene kwa semi-final.
4: Okay. No, as long as I like Tumbeza.
2: Yeah.
4: Tumbeza, as long as I'm better, we are born again.
2: Yeah.
1: Yeah, born and I'm not going to play some of my
4: foot. Tumbeza, I'm going to play as I'm an all-rounder.
2: All-rounder?
1: Oh, okay. Bakashela, nanga inya wa zonga.
4: So, usubo wa feroi born again.
2: Okay. So, which team you are going to defend on as a strike?
4: Me, I'm going to get you, man. I'm going to Bakashela, Aaron Pambi.
2: Yeah.
4: Ushaya kuhlephuke ipali kuphuma icrossbar ukhipha me kungile walibambe ibhola
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4: On a real
1: affair. 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
2: Yeah.
4: Ngamtshela ngathi no, it's okay. I understand. He's a man. 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
2: yeah
4: ukuyinikela bafethu yabo like we respect onke ama team mase siyekudlala team Phoenix we respect them very much in the separateayo thina siyawuhlonipha kakhulu umsebenzi asikhulumi ngabo sikhuluma ngathi we take this thing very seriously
2: yeah.
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2: Yeah.
4: Kusasa sinama rehearsals and we've been rehearsing ever since. Yabo. So you know just lokanisayo it's not to disrespect abanye ama team if we say the only team that matches is because like we're picking ourselves up ukuthi okay look into yethu siyayenza and siyenza ngendlela
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4: 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It's a very good initiative.
2: Yeah.
4: Shout out to you guys for hosting us. This is the biggest station ngengilongichaza
2: niyazi
4: siyabonga lokuthi nisinike isikhathi bafethu airtime. Shout out to my team because the team yami bafethu angeke ngenze inqamba manga bayayimisela labafethu yabo bayazimisela abalali abantu bashiya imbhede yabo ekuseni because thina sireza even on a Sunday where you supposed to be resting so you reheza because that's the only time we sithola khona isikhathi yabo so nje shout out to them whatever okubakhathazayo manje ngithi ake sibambe kokugcina 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
2: yeah.
4: On my right bangrath bambo babili siphethe uAyon
2: yeah
4: yeah striker central defender Eon, a very good artist. She's been around only when has Ilona game, but it takes time to go to Monto Athene. But with skin, now I own Kenyan to file a base up there with the crates. Then obviously, Galis, but you celestial mic, the mic in the hand of God.
1: I sure, I enjoy Miguel.
4: Dopeness. Yeah, he rise of my eyes.
1: I wouldn't give him anything as anything. I was already to say, I was
2: okay.
4: He was once a cramper. That's another side. Like, mm. He can dance. He plays multiple instruments. He's a very good instrumentalist.
2: Oh, okay.
4: He's not just a rapper.
3: Yeah. Piano, guitar.
2: Oh, okay, okay.
1: But that's my guitar. I guitar. Don't go as
3: not a
1: wish.
3: It's so busy, the bit.
1: How bad?
2: Who did you make all that?
1: Hey, I'm not telling you guys in English. I was just not saying it.
2: So, Aeon, as Kulu Mellin, the movement, the squad edition, Uti, Joe Wanja said, my final, we got Injan came, Aguza Bilan and Jaman, the sequel, and my final, each in the Eon, we got Injan.
5: I'm not gonna lie about it.
2: Also,
5: I feel like be tough, but at the same time fruitful, because vele sisonke siyasebenzisana and kumnandi if we're doing something in a challenge, because into basically the handouts akufaneka abantu bak challenge ve ubone nawe ukuthi you're tapping out of isikhala sakho as the artist. So it's been very fruitful. 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
3: No, I think fair to like for example Tina as a Timpon Hustler, within a Timpon Hustler there's something called Wave of the City. So Wave of the City is 8 rappers who have their own individual careers. We putting together a project, yabo.
2: Oh, okay.
3: So I think iyaqala lento le and ukuba ne squad edition made it possible for us, because it's like, hey, nah, it's corner. As long as he's saying something, so it made it easier for us to also put the team together. Go in a project corner. We have an event we're doing in December. Kony event is shy, like to activate that thing. And there's just growth, everybody's numbers are growing. Cause you know, Messi keep out through campus about 4 men. Cornerstone, Kono MTU, Kono Abo, and we all get fans from each other. You know what I mean? So everybody's Spotify is growing. Mo pega e number.
6: before siqale le collaboration mase ubheka inumber manje you can see significant growth like so yeah yasiza and it made it easy nje because usuthola amajit awu 15 yabo antswempu o rapper now akuse we always have time together so sometimes it's as I'm in studio you know and something comes out of that so yeah I think kodwa kusaqala like there still needs to be more I think it shouldn't just be us as the wave of the city doing this fanele kube khona namanye ama collective kanjalo kube nje abazenzelayo benza ama event nabo like space is cool yabo but I think we're setting an example I guess so hopefully it catches on
2: okay no I asingene ku pass the mic yeah ukuze no Phoenix naye somnikezela ithu angaza khala njani lo bonhasla
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2: no okay so okay astela ayona
5: oh why
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2: Okay.
3: Yeah.
4: Okay, sure. 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Yeah, the name is still Celestial, ngisangenhla. 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They say I got anger issues, it's the way I beat the odds. I'm in your face.
1: Open for us.
4: Going back around?
1: Yeah.
4: Let me start this time.
2: Last round.
4: Sure. Yeah. You want me to shoe shine your face, ninja? Don't make me put this kush out on your face, ninja. Your soul will get pushed out of its place, ninja. Angizwa nakancane like you shouting in space, ninja. Yo, yeah, I'm the hardest ninja out. 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I know the industry don't think that they gon' starve a ninja out, cause we gon' rob them niggas and ask them who the starving ninja now, huh? Yeah, inkulungwane yamadoda endodeni. 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Yeah, and I konkothi iluma kuphela. Inkinga mihlalela ungayilokothi inquma kuphela.
1: Okay, let's go.
0: All right,
1: let's go.
0: Nice. Yeah? All right. See, XZ, 10 lap, gang pan. Villain pushing non-stop. Pushing this shit. 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

0: I'm unimpressed with these homies, I'm on a future lead. 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I'm futuristic in body and little Missy E.
1: Hayi no, asingaqedi kabi, singageqa amagula kwamanje. 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
4: 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Ayigcwali ichichime bafethi Bet Center. 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It's not about you take kuphela bafethi, the whole KZN.
3: Yes,
4: it's not about Tim Bonas, it's about iKZN hip hop, yabo. So sicela nifike nonke bafethi nizosupporta i-movement. Sabonga kakhulu. Oh, shout out to Wavy 8, shout out to Paula, shout out to everybody out there.
2: Jaco! 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Okay. Yeah, then again, Team Phoenix, kumsakaza ngokhuza FM number 2.0.
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0: AKA Sim Dope, probably one of the Drake. What's next? Kum Saga Lucas of Fabi number 2.02144. So this gets a call to 10 o'clock. You call the hip hop quiz. So was a good to get with all the Conalama OGs, Petro Rashid K. Kulumama podcast, TV hip hop, mix. You call now DJ The Sonic. Code was niggas again. It makes 411 in corner. I got this idea. 411 more fellow got this name is Lalo. FIFA World Cup 2020. 26 is in the top 10. Now those corner get a plan. They go to the Kuzo family number 2.0. Gentlemen, ladies and gentlemen, in the building, Samugela, Tim Phenox.
1: Drop the bomb for the Phenox, yes.
0: Yo, Phenox.
1: I'll talk to you, Januk. I'm thinking this for my limb. I'm so the pago.
2: As a polygon, I'm watching the game while I'm saluting.
0: Yeah, relax, seal. But open house, la bella, pago, then I'm like, I'm not going to say that.
1: This is my friend.
2: Again, there will be no value looking to be confident. This cut is sort of so.
1: Shoots away, Denise.
2: I'm going to go to the next one. And this is where I'm going to manage. What's in the above alone?
0: Okay, yes, good. And Gangabona, and Cochitra, okay. Glad I pick him. La Engabona, Conaga, Kulunga, and get came about the commissar on good to Babengeco, happy, ne? Come up with a shoot the end there, Leo came a Zala, Nalelo Langalin. When I'm walking at the Amapa Maputong at Tanguti, a hood with a hood squad edition, no Abu Nilong at Tanguti, Iwalungis.
2: I'm a put,
0: yeah.
1: If
2: I don't know, I can confidently say, would see, as far as a hood versus hood, ne, kids don't lock down stuff by Zama, so they learn,
0: yeah,
2: as they go,
0: yeah,
2: and with each season,
0: yeah.
2: But from what I've seen, I'm about to be complaining because I don't have any complaints, I'm a judge.
0: Oh.
2: I'm a judge, but at the same time, I feel like judging is subjective. So, as far as we see, but twice a lot, because now, as you can see, a judge, I would have done this. Corner now, I'm also judge. If you were to judge in the same position, now, But from what I've picked up, in as much as everybody is a rapper, since we're in Janjani, but okay, my judge criteria is out of 90.
0: Yeah.
2: 80 usathola abantu abama familiar faces kuphela, and at some instances ngiye ngifile ngathi mhlambe lo muntu bengamele ngabe uthole lesikwa sitholile omunye umuntu uthole uthwenze kahle, but ngeke afike kulo 80 out of 90 because akajwayelekanga kangako.
0: So that thing is
2: I don't even think it's intentional. It's one subconscious bias.
0: I feel like you're going to say, as long as the game is entertaining,
2: why go on a foot law, my puts allow, say, I'm a social Facebook. It's an entertainment by one because we're talking about it and in culture yet we have Pumela Banda Banga Fiang percent a corner as well as intention. So Magubem Nan at the end of the day, I see right.
1: Okay. I okay till it.
0: Yeah. okay.
2: Because I want to demand next week, yeah. Let's tell Michael, go boom for my sports. You're shy. Judge said, we're in the team, man.
1: We're in the team, man.
2: It's a hip hop show.
0: Yeah.
2: As daddy's king, as daddy piano, as far as hip hop, we're going to give you hip hop.
0: Okay.
2: So near the hip hop in all its viral. Hip hop, because I feel like Kali hip hop, like Mukako.
0: Yeah,
2: and man, hip hop is here, my lens are money, and yeah, it's so beautiful. So, I even saw it debates online too. And as you, Tanya Ryan's hip hop, I'm like, Eon, Woody, Ileana, Yakilia. So, hip hop is a lesson of Kuanawa and Gobum Nandi Bayo, but we still respect Sisaklonipa ama elements are.
0: Okay.
2: So in the season, nigga, the hip hop ngingi bayo and kuzo rap ama paz.
1: Again is kalinda.
0: Okay. Nah, the beat. Okay. Gents,
1: let's go.

0: If it's war on his slice, or a pies and Utai Jemba with Kashana, our passion, your fast, white cat and his martins, a local catas, a cask and a couch, Gumakafulaksa, Bumakapunaksa, Lebankasul, and Bakavunaka, and Bafagula Pap, and Bafagu Rife, Tatulisan and Utai, is Nablela Zoo oversize, Tatulisam Nanga Punch, is Bagela Saint Tombaza.
1: Let's go, Jayam.
2: Kyotiki chaos, huh? Yeah. Check it. Yo. I'm playing any genre, it is what it is. I'm not playlisting, no Jalu Maria, carry on repeat. Both days bring a party like shoe size on my kick. Choose who does, not in season, we're too hard to defeat. I find it funny how it's too hard to believe. Mangba chenu grep and get Kali country was quarantined. Okbegging to penny, yonk, it can get ill, get better, my tune and peel like Ramaphosa did. Bakashi Banning is still his talk to Sragit. Bakayang outfits and Ginju F and Gunig. Phoenix are baking in 2 minutes on your shins, like Minim Ponga thinking and no Meluswa and Gimshi.
1: Yes.
2: A 20-year-old and skillless Lago 40 plus a class in the story cast, the slim as I as born in. No story, I'll hit and run like I'm born in. They fold the net like Kukuku Pelico, Tabu Poke, Chi.
1: Hey, that's nice.
0: Yo. The Daiji boy got a slackish flow, but it vanished. Those that came close to the party, though. I'm blinding folks as denying my cloak at the eyelids closed simply cause they can watch me grow.
1: Yes.
0: No casting stones in the glass boots home, but if your rhymes is phony, then sorry, I can vibe with those. No Versace clothes, but the rhymes is gold, the bars is cold. I'm stuck in my Gandhi's soul. Inside my zone, you get to watch the throne like that crowd from Hove. Picture me top like shots from drones. Makpagi Pulet, who shave who nends and tell him pin, don't tell him in, don't cut again, he well and fug and tell him pin. Umkantu ya new girl into an I tell you click. Kwasuga suge, long and suge, who shower tell you see. 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You better see. 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
1: Daiji! 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
2: Look. They say they can't smoke. 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You poop with your pants, smoke zenzi hansi and guess mek like Chris Rock if you tryna act funny young jolly. Don't come she and be grumpy. You switch on me, no reconciling cause you be pluggy. I won't cut him zoos and no go for some pants of Viggy punch it goes with Ishiban with doom boo so fasty. Go pay my shots, I can't show you seen the first squad. Your wabalego valuanga pump in the stream. Gulaga lobba pants, ungana ginga krisha, stumbo sala pants, lyrical palpere my feature. Chaos in Galagat, Spazulul sinking in Kunzu Pagavan, seal on cooking a zonke when Caesar is killing Falagash in Simbonga with Bambi. She's in Gashana, so products is update among figure.
3: Okay. Quick finally, a percent and getting on 50 randi. To get more information, you can follow Uzawe, you can follow KZN Lockdown Cypher. Jengaman, the competition, it was supposed to be prize money 20,000 and then 5,000 set aside for captain. But with me, I was willing to give it to Abadali because Minangali.
1: But
4: wow, captain of fair.
3: Game, Yokina. Blind man was like Uzo 8 to 20,000. So we prize money.
4: We 45
3: prize money and kukhona nabantu abaofarishile ukuthi winning team izothola istudio.
1: Okay.
3: So it's 45 in the studio, but as much as kukhona leyo prize money, movement is adinga imali yokuthi event ke manje.
1: Yeah.
3: It was executed because dingeka sound, ama refreshments for abadlali and so on and so forth. So besingajabula abantu abangakwazi ukuxhasa engaphekwa lokho abantu abama supporters. 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Follow KZN Lockdown Cypher to get yourself a ticket.

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0: Sikuthola ke phi social media TG?
3: On social media ungithola ku TG, that's my page, and my personal profile is Uthabiso Hlela because it's like my real name and surname. 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
0: R50 kuphela ithikiti. You can follow KZN Lockdown Cypher for more information or Zawi himself. Mina ngu Phoenix Ximba on my social media or Phoenix nje. 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
4: We want jobs so that we can eat. We want proper road. We want water. We want electricity. And not just electricity. We want a reliable electricity. We want the youth of Bembe, the youth of Limpopo, to succeed in their own right. And therefore, the only organization...
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15: First Class Entertainment. Nenzani lapha?
14: I record label. I discovered a company in 2011 when I started doing music. 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
1: Oh! Sinas! Yeah. 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
0: Oh, Mario.
1: Oh, this over, Mario, Jam. Ay, shoot for the Rui, Chamamos.
0: High school, you know, as far as I see, it's Shama Prash, Yamo.
1: Oh, boy, boy, tanned, eh? 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
1: 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Some say they sold the yay, and no, they couldn't even work on Labor Day. 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

0: comme la chaos Snoopy Dogg, I'm sending a Swiss beat, ready step, 24 minutes past that time, it's on Scott Sarko. 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Some say they sold the yay, and no, they couldn't even work on Labor Day. 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
3: 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Okozine FM, Gamalamu Rashid K, the Beast Ran God, the HNIC. And I'm Sanjis Zokuluma, Mogu Podcaster. Who podcaster, Iga Kulugazi Lagwindi, my hip hop. 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
4: Mbame stream.
0: 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Okay, I guess it's a voice note la. 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
4: Sure.
5: 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So I track ya vandag, it's T.I. Rihanna, Live Your Life. I bang a see on a ke I ang as nyilin of it.
4: What is what give up?
0: STC
4: featuring Drake.
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4: my voice. 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
6: Kamalami, who gives the buffet or some kosher goshe kama, Manika Malami gives
4: it. 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
6: my shout, I, Norihan, I shall go city, live your life. 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
4: How?
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4: I'm going to go to the house.
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4: Tata. 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
0: 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No. 2018 ngathi ukuthi.
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1: 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Lazi nama favorite lap.
0: Yeah, oh nama favorite lap.
1: Kabi.
0: Oh, okay. Ubani?
1: Well, I mean phela ke nje ke you know.
0: Yeah. Yeah, the kids are going to go to the Kuluma about Lalla Bebangela Bangel. Number 7. 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
0: Ziwak Dala. I think it's about retire by.
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1: 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Anyway. 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
0: 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Yeah.
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1: Thank you, Jam Ninja.
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0: Tsakazuku zo Family Rush Hour iti la pizza la cabra lo fino dolphin DX. The number one was it top chart kum Tsakazuku cozy FM. Number lo two to Drake et Genesee STFU. Number three way to Ingomaga Smash PK et Amen. And number four way to go Kola et Resist. I'm sorry, no Tony Diamond, MT, Touchline, Slim Ego. Number five, Anele Zondo et Pump. I'm sorry, no Blue Papi. Number six way to get Utori Lanes et 100 Reasons. Number 7, where to go Nasty C. I'm trying to tell a man, Betty, call me. Number 8, where to Zulumeka et Cap. Number 9, Uraf, I'm trying to MT Nus Java. Ganyege no Saudi, Betty, Ibanda. Number 10, WTF, Betty, Maunge, Kobe, I'm trying to no Uzondi. 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
1: 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Shout out to Iluna Cafe lapha e-News Cafe, e-Cosmos City.
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